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2: Fair skies out there tonight as that latest system continues to move away. We'll look for temperatures to drop back into the 40s, heading back up into the 70s thanks to a helping wind out of the west and southwest on your Tuesday. Should be in the mid to upper 70s later in the day. And then we should be there again on Wednesday. That will be the chance of a pop-up shower or storm in the afternoon before cooling into the 60s later this week. From the Stormwatch 9 Weather Center, I'm meteorologist Kevin Skorupa.
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2: Fair skies out there tonight as that latest system continues to move away. We'll look for temperatures to drop back into the 40s, heading back up into the 70s thanks to a helping wind out of the west and southwest on your Tuesday. Should be in the mid to upper 70s later in the day. And then we should be there again on Wednesday. That will be the chance of a pop-up shower or storm in the afternoon before cooling into the 60s later this week. From the Stormwatch 9 Weather Center, I'm meteorologist Kevin Skorupa.
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5: Fair skies out there tonight as that latest system continues to move away. We'll look for temperatures to drop back into the 40s, heading back up into the 70s thanks to a helping wind out of the west and southwest on your Tuesday. Should be in the mid to upper 70s later in the day. And then we should be there again on Wednesday. That will be the chance of a pop-up shower or storm in the afternoon before cooling into the 60s later this week. From the Stormwatch 9 Weather Center, I'm meteorologist Kevin Skorupa.
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2: Fair skies out there tonight as that latest system continues to move away. We'll look for temperatures to drop back into the 40s, heading back up into the 70s thanks to a helping wind out of the west and southwest on your Tuesday. Should be in the mid to upper 70s later in the day. And then we should be there again on Wednesday. That will be the chance of a pop-up shower storm in the afternoon before cooling into the 60s later this week. From the Stormwatch 9 Weather Center, I'm meteorologist Kevin Skorupa.
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0: instead of Mountain Dew. I took a little sip and right away I knew that my eyes bugged out and my face turned blue. Lightning started flashing, thunder started clashing.
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Well, she said she would, so I said I do. But I'd have said I wouldn't if I'd have just knew how saying I do was gonna screw up all of my life. Well, the first few years weren't all that bad. I'll never forget the good times we had, cause I'm reminded every month when I send her the child support. Well, it wasn't too long till the lust all died, and I'll admit I wasn't too surprised the day I come home and found my suitcase sitting out on the porch. Well, I tried to get in, she changed the lock. Then I found this note taped on the mailbox that said, "Goodbye, Turkey, my attorney will be in touch." So I decided right then and there I was gonna do what's right, give her fair share. But brother,

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Then they give her the house, the kids, and both of the cars. See? Well, then they start talking about child support, alimony, and the cost of the court. Didn't take me long to figure out how far in the toilet I was. I'm telling you, they have made a mistake, 'cause it adds

0: 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That's not funny.
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0: 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Good morning, it's Steve. It's Workforce Wake Up. What's going on? Not much. Just another day in paradise. I do have your weather forecast a little while. News will be here at 7 o'clock and then the Car Nuts. Always great to get Wayne and Eddie in here. We'll see how last night's event went with the cruise night. 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
4: Sunny skies and a warmer trend here for the next few days. Temperatures today between 80 and 85 with low humidity and a light wind out of the west at 5 to 10 miles an hour. Lows right around 60 with fair skies tonight and back into the lower 80s tomorrow, which is about a 10 or 20% chance of a late day shower or storm. Highs check back to right around 70 with a pop-up shower Thursday and highs in the 60s starting on Friday. From the Stormwatch 9 Weather Center, I'm meteorologist Kevin Skorupa.
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3: I'm Kathy Fleck for WCNL News. New Hampshire state lawmakers have a busy few days ahead as this year's legislative session begins to wind down. They'll be back to work today in hopes of reaching an agreement on roughly 60 bills that remain in dispute. Those measures include capping property tax support for public schools, cutting taxes, and mental health coverage for children. Any bill that is approved would need to be signed by Governor Ayotte before it can become law. It is not just drivers dealing with the impact of high fuel prices these days. Boaters are feeling the pinch, too. If boaters fill their vessels on land, they're paying an average of $4.45 per gallon. But on the water, that price could be higher, from anywhere between a few cents to even $2 a gallon more. The average boat holds between 50 or 60 gallons. However, some offshore boats can be filled with up to 250 gallons at a time. There was an increased presence New Hampshire State Police on roads this past weekend for Memorial Day weekend. Troopers were looking for impaired drivers, as well as distracted and aggressive driving. Between 2021 and 2025, 4 people died in Memorial Day weekend crashes. There were over 1,100 non-fatal accidents and 276 arrests for driving under the influence. Keene residents are going to have to deal with some traffic disruptions this week. That's because roadwork is set to take place on several streets across the city. Among some of the locations crews will be working include Marlboro Street, Island Street, Greenacres Road, and Willow Street. Motorists can expect delays in those areas due to alternating traffic patterns, and folks should consider using alternate routes. The dispute over education reform could be resolved this week. The state Senate is expected to vote on a bill that would allow school districts to merge. Governor Phil Scott originally wanted mergers to be mandatory, but he relented as part of a compromise with Senate Democrats. Addison County Democratic Senator Ruth Hardy tells WCAX that Vermonters have been loud and clear they don't want us to force their school districts into a merger. For WCNL News, I am Kathy Fleck.
4: NBC News Radio. I'm Michael Kastner. NASA will today outline plans to build a moon base. In a statement, the agency says it intends to share moon base plans and highlight progress toward a sustained presence on the lunar surface. NASA is building off the success of the recent Artemis II mission around the moon with its ambitious plan to create a permanent base. The U.S. military has carried out what it is calling self-defense strikes against Iranian missile launch sites and naval assets near the Strait of Hormuz, according to U.S. Central Command. More from Mark Mayfield.
5: CENTCOM spokesman Timothy Hawkins told CNN that the action was taken to protect U.S. personnel from imminent threats posed by Iranian forces. He said the strikes targeted missile positions as well as Iranian boats attempting to lay naval mines in the area. Hawkins added that U.S. forces are defending their troops while exercising restraint during the ongoing ceasefire. I'm Mark Mayfield.
4: Texas voters will head to the polls in the Republican primary runoff for the U.S. Senate today. The contest pits incumbent Senator John Cornyn and State Attorney General Ken Paxton. Cornyn had this to say.
6: I think Ken Paxton's flaws and the baggage he brings to the general election is going to be exploited to the fullest by James Tallarico and by Democrats.
4: Last week, President Trump announced his endorsement of Paxton, turning the race on its head. Officials say there's no longer a risk of catastrophic explosion at a chemical tank in Southern California. The incident began Thursday at a GKN aerospace facility where Orange County fire officials reported a vapor release.
7: We have a fire concern or a small explosion concern, and we have a leak concern. This incident is still dynamic.
4: Michael Kastner, NBC News Radio.
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8: Krispy Kreme customers who were caught up in the company's 2024 data breach may be eligible for cash payouts. The company has agreed to a $1.6 million settlement after hackers accessed personal information, including social security numbers and financial data. If you received an official notice, you can file for a $75 payment with no proof, or up to $3,500 if you have documented losses. The deadline to file a claim is June 22nd, and the deadline to opt out or object is June 6th. Consumers can submit claims online through the settlement administrator's website. New Yorkers getting a shot at low-priced World Cup tickets. Scott Pringle reports.
9: Mayor Mamdani says his administration wants to give people a shot at the tournament who could not otherwise afford it. So the mayor says he was able to partner with the World Cup New York, New Jersey host committee. He got a hold of 1,000 tickets at $50 each.
10: We are making sure that working people will not be priced out of the game that they helped to create.
9: The discounted tickets will be available to New York City residents through a lottery. The city will provide free bus transportation to MetLife Stadium to those who win the lottery. 8 World Cup matches are being played outside the city at MetLife.
8: Police officers in Flat Rock, Michigan spent part of their day last week doing someone else's job after an Amazon delivery driver quit mid-shift and just left boxes scattered along the street.
11: We just had an Amazon delivery, but we're pretty sure the Amazon driver maybe just quit her job, but she threw, there's cartons and packages all in the road in front of our house, so I don't know if that's something you guys come take care of.
8: Police Chief Steve McKinchick.
12: So I had him have the officers divide them up, and they went, knocked on the doors, and delivered them.
8: And with the long weekend behind us, the summer travel season has officially started. Molly Prescott at Portland International Airport says be prepared. There are 3 days in August when travel is heaviest.
13: The 20th, 23rd, and 27th. So that's a Thursday, Sunday, and a Thursday. Thursdays are going to be looking like some of our busiest days in August.
8: I'm Monica Nelson with your consumer and business news.
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17: Oh, we're on.
16: Yeah, we're on. It's. We're,
17: wow. Lost stuff going on today. We have.
16: Hey, sunny sky today. We'll have a high of 84. Partly cloudy tonight, low of 58. For tomorrow, chance of isolated showers with a high of 83. And then for Thursday, mostly sunny, high of 68. Currently on Main Street, Newport, it is 50. WCNL time is 7:08. All right, officially now, LeCara Nazi here.
18: Officially?
16: Officially.
18: All right.
16: Yeah, Eddie started a little bit early.
18: He just didn't get talking.
16: Wayne, how are you?
18: Good morning. Just fine.
16: That's good. Eddie Shank, good morning.
19: Good morning.
16: How are you?
19: I'm great.
16: That's good.
19: I'm all wound up.
16: You are wound
19: yeah,
16: up.
19: Yeah, chasing bears this morning. So.
16: Yeah, you came in here like Daniel Boone.
19: Yeah. Well, my wife woke me up. She gets up at like 4 o'clock, and she's out in the glass room there, and she comes in and says, there's a bear out there, and he's, you know, standing right up next to the window and stuff, trying to get at the feeders and stuff like that. And yeah, so.
16: So did you wrestle it?
19: What's that?
16: Did you wrestle the bear? Did you hop on it and take it down of a forearm?
19: I jumped on and, you know, wrestled him down.
16: It's good.
19: Told him not to come back again. Yeah. No, it took 22 out and fired a couple shots in the air there to scare him off. But, you know, he's looking for food.
16: Right.
19: Can you imagine if we went to a restaurant and somebody shot at us all at the time just trying to get food?
16: I know. It'd be like in New Orleans.
19: You know, we probably wouldn't go back to that same restaurant.
16: Most likely, no. But I feel like the bear will be back.
19: If it was real good food.
16: Right, that's true.
19: Yeah.
16: Right.
18: Yeah. I think the bear thinks it's real good food.
16: Most likely.
18: Yeah. He's been there once. He'll be there twice.
16: Mm-hmm.
19: But, I, you know, about 10, 15 minutes later, I heard high-powered rifle go off. So somebody, I'm sure they didn't shoot the bear. They probably just trying to scare him off or something. But they don't seem to be afraid, you know?
16: Right.
19: They.
16: Yeah, bears these days, not like the way they used to be.
19: No. Well, it's
16: kids.
19: I was down.
16: They're on their phone all the time.
19: Probably a year ago down the Hillsboro, and I was coming out of Hillsboro, and a bear run right across the road right in town.
16: Really?
19: You know? Yeah, because you got all the dumpsters and stuff like that.
16: True.
19: You know? So, it's just like down back of Wayne's house. I mean, you got all kinds of animals there because it's safe in town, you know? So.
18: I got that solar light. I love that solar light that I put down there.
16: Motion light, right?
18: It's motion.
16: Yeah.
18: Just doing something down there. And you sit there and watch them. You know, when I walk them, like three nights ago, I was out there with my dog walking around at 10 o'clock, you know, because it's the last call for her. So I turn around and got it. All of a sudden the light snaps on and there's 15 deer down there. I counted them.
16: Holy cow.
18: And then they stand so still, the light goes out. And then one of them will move, and the light comes back on. And the light.
19: They probably think they're getting a picture taken.
16: Probably.
19: The flash of the light.
16: Yeah.
19: No. You know.
18: I used to, when the motion light in back of my garage would come on, I could see the eyeballs down there.
16: Mm-hmm.
18: But I couldn't see the whole deer. Mm-hmm. Now I can see the whole deer. It's pretty cool.
16: Yeah. So. I know. I've said it before. We've got the security cameras around the house.
18: Which, yep.
19: Well, you had a bear in your yard a while ago, didn't you?
16: Yeah, last week.
18: Yep.
16: Yeah. Yeah. It's
19: probably the same bear that was down my house.
16: Could be, because they have a 10-mile radius,
19: yeah.
16: I think.
19: Yeah, I imagine they travel in probably 20-mile-hour area, something like that.
18: I haven't had a bear since last year when I watched him fishing in the river. You know.
16: Yeah, that's cool.
18: It is. Set up there. I mean, I got my distance because it's probably 250 feet, maybe 300, from top of my bank and down to the river, and sit there and watching him fish. So
19: they have a fishing pole or a fly rod?
18: Yes, he does. One big paw. He's able to grab it.
16: Ties his own.
19: Well, you ever watch those shows where those bears up in Alaska there after the salmon and the salmon run?
16: Yes, that's pretty awesome.
19: And some of those bears are getting pretty smart, so they go under the water after them. You know, you see some of them up top of the falls, but some of them down the bottom, sticking their head right underwater.
16: Yeah. So we had a deer from 10:51 last night until 2:58 this morning.
19: Oh,
16: she kept coming back.
19: Yeah. Well, you live out in the woods too.
16: Yeah,
19: but you know it.
18: I live in the center of town.
16: You do. Yeah. I do love, like, you know, we get, like I said before, we get the cameras for security just because. Yeah. But it's now turned into, like, wild game camera, so.
19: Yeah. I remember Bunky Caron telling a story a few years ago then when he went out on the porch to have his coffee in the morning. He went out on the porch. There was a black bear on the porch. He said, I don't know which one run. The bear run faster than I did.
16: Mm-hmm.
19: But, yeah.
16: Well, the crazy thing about a bear is, you know, they are supposedly more scared of you than you are of them.
19: Yeah.
16: But, man, they could kill you in a second.
18: Yeah. Oh, yeah.
16: And rip you a piece.
19: Yeah. Yeah. Yeah. I know this was a black bear because it was black.
16: Wow, is that how you
19: can figure it out? I'll tell you, I'm pretty smart.
16: That's amazing. You ever seen, like, no, I'm

0: the sludge.
1: Yep. A lot of places used to put the clams in and feed them different stuff, you know, to get the grit, so they're not so gritty.
0: Oh, yeah.
1: You know? But,
2: yeah.
1: Yeah.
0: Wayne doesn't care.
2: No.
0: He'll take the grit.
2: Yeah. Yeah. Makes you tough.
1: I like the lobster.
0: Yeah. So,
1: I mean,
2: yeah.
1: Super.
2: But, so now I got to go clear down to almost into Dover to get to, for the lobster stew at
0: Newark's.
2: Newark's.
0: Yeah.
2: You know, because there used to be one in Concord. I'd be able to sneak down there every now and then. But
1: is that place still down there?
0: Or? Not in Concord, just Dover. Oh. Dover Point.
2: Yeah. That'll be there forever, really. Yeah.
0: Yeah. And so I don't find it's not easy to get to. Well, you have to go around the little traffic circle, and like if you miss it, then you're already in Portsmouth.
2: Yep.
0: And they're taking out the old bridge. I think that's gone.
2: Took that out quite a while ago. Yep. Well, they shut it off quite a while ago.
0: Oh yeah, shut it off in the '80s.
2: Yep.
0: But it's been sitting there all this time.
2: Yeah.
0: But I think they're in the process of taking it down.
1: Yeah.
0: My favorite place for a seafood chowder is a restaurant in Portsmouth called the River House, and it's right there, right on the water, and it's. I think it's the best seafood chowder I've ever had.
1: Yep.
0: It's just excellent. Every time. Every time I have it.
1: Well, Bubba's down there. They used to have like a bread bowl chowder done in a bread bowl, which was really good. You know? So.
0: Yeah.
1: They sponsor here?
0: Sometimes.
1: Yeah.
0: They haven't this year.
1: Yeah. But, yeah, it's nice. We've got some decent places around, you know. So it's be nice if we had a breakfast place, you know, that was like Country Kitchen, you know.
0: Right.
1: That
0: like that diner feel.
1: Yeah. So, you know. But like I say, we've been going that diner down the Hillsboro down there, which you know, they had to invest a lot of money to expand that like they did. But they get good crowds there.
2: Yeah.
1: You know? So
0: what I feel you're saying is you want that diner that has the giant slices of pie in the case and then unlimited cups of coffee for like $2.
1: Well, go up the truck stop.
0: Yeah.
1: They have stuff that's huge up there, you know?
2: They have those whoopie pies that are the size of a regular pie.
0: Right.
2: Yeah. They're truck drivers.
1: Makes you want to open a something.
0: Diner. I thought where McCrillis and Eldridge was, that apartment building now, that would have been such a perfect diner. You got the window. You can sit right there in the window. Yeah. I'm thinking like a bakery and diner, but they turned it into these apartments, which is a shame. I'm trying to remember the name of the diner. Red Arrow Diner.
2: Yep.
0: I love that. You ever been to that one?
2: Yep.
0: Manchester?
2: Yep.
0: It's time.
2: Not one in Manchester, no.
0: It's the original one's Manchester, and then it's in Concord, Derry, I think. Londonderry. But
2: we used to go down to Concord to the Fox. Yeah.
0: Oh, the Red Blazer.
2: Red Blazer.
0: Yeah, that's good.
2: That's good.
0: That place
2: we used to drive down there.
1: They did a buffet down there. Just everything, the buffet, and then they had a cook there cooking your eggs or whatever any way that you wanted. You know?
2: Oh, yeah. Steve told us we're going to Keene this Sunday. There's a new restaurant opened up down there for breakfast. He's been there. Steve goes to breakfast every morning someplace.
0: Yeah.
2: And so he told us last Sunday.
1: Yeah. It was where a diner or something down there, older diner down there.
2: Somebody else took over something new down there. And so he's been down there and
0: is it Lindy's? Lindy's Diner?
2: Might be.
0: I like that place.
1: Yeah.
2: Yeah. But anyway. I'll find out. We'll find out Sunday because that's where we're headed.
1: Steve's our Uber driver. Yeah.
0: Oh, he's your Uber?
2: Yeah, he's a Uber guy. Yep. So he picks us up. Yep. I drive out to Eddie's and he picks us up there.
1: But we used to drive a long way to go to Concord or down Swansea Way.
2: Like a few weeks ago, he turned around and said, "There's a nice breakfast place in Clamont." He says, "We'll have to go." I said, "Okay." So I'm out to Eddie's. So he picks us up there, and we go back through Newport and go to Clamont, and that place ain't open on Sundays.
0: Oh, bummer.
2: So we go to Springfield, Vermont.
0: Oh, okay.
1: Yeah.
2: And that was all right.
0: The Springfield Diner? Are they open?
2: No. The diner's open again, yes. I see that. Somebody's reopened it. But we went to the

0: other one down on across the road. It's been there for a long time. I don't remember the name of it.
1: Is it in that plaza?
0: In that plaza.
1: Okay, yeah.
0: Yeah. But the diner is being reopened. So I see. Okay. That, yeah, last time I went through there, I see it was open. So
1: the diner in Chester, Vermont's pretty good, too.
0: Yeah. Yeah.
1: What's it called? Country Girl?
0: Yeah, Country Girl. They have cruise nights over there, too.
1: Oh, do they?
0: Yeah.
1: Oh.
0: I forgot which night it is, but they do have a cruise night over there.
2: This is supposed to be a car show.
1: You just said
2: people
1: cruise.
2: Tuning in.
0: I just mentioned
2: and they
0: the
2: won't hear
0: show.
2: About the cruise night.
1: He just said a cruise night.
0: Yeah.
1: Like, it's right there. You brought it back.
2: Maybe we should build a diner down in back of the bank down.
1: I love diners.
2: Now, if I love the
1: diners.
2: Old train thing and made that into a diner, you know?
1: Yeah.
2: Tilton Diner, they do cruise, I think, Wednesday night up there, too.
1: Oh,
2: Tuesday
1: do they?
2: Or Wednesday. Yeah.
1: Now, what about the, what's it, Route 106 Diner? Is that what it is?
0: Oh, that's up in, yeah.
1: Yeah, was that Bristol?
0: I don't know if they haven't cruised up there. They haven't been, last year they didn't have any cruises.
1: They didn't?
0: No.
2: It's a lot of cruises going on, you know?
1: Yeah.
2: You just got to pick and choose which one you want to go to, you know?
1: Is there a cruise in Keene? Any cruise nights?
0: No.
1: You think they would be.
0: You know, I have people come up from Keene.
1: Yeah. So. Or Swansea or something.
0: Yeah. Like I said, I had somebody come from Bedford, New Hampshire last night. Now, if it was Manchester, no.
1: That's pretty awesome.
0: They
2: you know, they pick and choose which, you know, could allow them go to meet people that they know at certain places. And
0: well, they called me at 3:45 yesterday, 3:30, 4:15, somebody's in, and just asked me, he says, you having a cruise night tonight? And I said, yeah. He says, how many guys you have? And I says, well, it's a holiday weekend. It's hard to tell which happens tonight.
1: Right.
0: But I says, last show we had 87, and we didn't end up with 78.
2: How many did we have last night?
0: 78. It was a decent night. You know, there was quite a few regulars.
2: Well, there's a few of them that come in the back way like I did because I never take a ticket. But there was a young guy that come in with
0: You know, I don't know why they come in the back way because there's no sign over there, nothing. You think they would come in where the sign is, you know?
2: Well, I didn't.
0: I know. You guys, there's four or five of you.
2: I don't take a ticket anyway, so, you know.
0: Because they don't listen to the ticket.
1: Now, how many did you have last night?
0: 78 without visiting crew at the other end.
1: Uh-huh.
0: The visiting crews, Eddie, and they're down by the depot, you know.
1: Yeah. Too cool for school, these guys.
2: Well, there's so much traffic on the other end, so they want to do the bypass, you know.
1: So much traffic.
2: Well, it's pretty scary. A lot of cars there, you know.
0: Yeah.
2: No traffic, like nothing.
1: No. No crossing guards.
2: No.
0: Yeah.
2: But
0: we had a lot of out-of-towners last night, different people.
1: That's
0: good. Just crews,
2: Yeah, it was a young guy that come in late there with I think it was like a 31 Pontiac, four-door, back door to suicide. But it's fun to see somebody really young that he's done all the stuff himself, you know.
0: Well, it's like the young people that bought Marion Clayton's Plodge.
2: Yeah.
0: You know, it's so nice to see that still running around. And this guy has got this Plodge, probably like Clayton says, I should have kept that car. Look how shiny that is. Like he spends time shining that thing, you know?
1: That's funny.
2: Well, that's the thing, you know. And even those old cars had the top, the radiators with brass. So you can almost polish that brass so it looks like gold, you know? So if somebody new to get something like that, you know?
0: What'd you think of that Mustang last night with the big block Ford in it?
2: Oh, yeah.
0: He must be
2: Northville Glass up in North Newport. He used to do glass work and stuff. But he's been talking about this car forever. And I said, you ain't never going to get it done. You ain't never going to get it done.
0: And it weren't done last night when he drove it in open headers.
2: He come down the back way from North Newport to Pine Street down in there. But
0: I heard him.
1: You heard him?
0: I heard him. From the show, I heard him all the way.
2: Uh-huh. Yeah. It's a little car with a big motor.
1: Okay.
0: I mean, a huge motor.
1: Okay.
0: This is, it fills it from fender wall to fender wall. And
2: I get there early, but he was there already. And first he see me, he come over and drag me over there. I got to run it. You know?
0: Yeah. So. And then Al Lee from Claremont come over, and because Al Lee's been working with him a little bit. And Al Lee's a Chrysler product guy, but he's friends with him.
2: Al Lee and Dana Wilcox. And
0: so they come over and did put a timing light on it last night and had it running in. It's a monster. He's building to run at Epping. You know, it's registered, but it's got a special.
2: Rocky said that they never let him run because he don't have enough of the. Got to have a roll bar on. You have to have a sling on the drive shaft and all that stuff.
1: The safety stuff.
2: They won't even let you. Because Rocky said they really inspect them hard down there now because if something blows up, you've got so many people around.
1: Yeah. Right.
2: Parts fly, you know. So,
0: like he says, it'll be another year before he gets into that, you know.
2: Yeah. But at least he's got to run it. Got to run it.
1: Yeah.
2: You know. He talked about this for years and years, you know. So, it's.
1: Oh, you must find that somebody's got that project that's sitting in the garage. Yeah. This year, the next year, then the year after.
2: It's a lot of those projects around that, you know, they have a two-car garage to put the vehicles in, and then they buy one of those, they put one bay there, and they take all the parts off it and put it in the other bay. So,
1: right.
2: You know, your regular car sits outside for years and years because you never get back together, you know. The guy from Charlestown have his car there last night that you fixed the drive shaft?
0: No, he didn't have it there.
2: Oh.
0: He didn't have it there.
2: But, a lot of guys go just to talk to other guys about how to straighten out stuff on the cars because you don't hit your computer to it to find out what's wrong with it.
1: That's true.
2: You talk to somebody that's had one or, you know.
1: So there's a website called carcruisefinder.com, and it lists all the cruise nights in the state.
0: Yeah, really?
1: Yeah. So and it has car nuts. You guys are listed. I don't know.
0: Probably Shannon put that on.
1: Maybe. I have no idea.
0: Shannon's right on top of that stuff. Well,
1: the Tilton Diner is on Thursdays. That starts at 5 to 7. Candia has a cruise night on Fridays. Oh, that's on Thursday, too. Excuse me. So Candy is on Thursday at the Barnyard Venue and Seafood. That sounds like a good place.
2: Yeah.
1: Aroma Joe's in Salem, New Hampshire on Sundays. Oh, that's at 8 a.m. to 11 a.m. So I do a morning cruise, kind of like what you were talking about doing.
0: That's a coffee and donut deal.
1: Yeah. Candia, the Northeast Rod Run in Seabrook.
2: Yeah. Years ago, there was a bunch of us that went down to Massachusetts with the rat rods.
0: Yep.
2: With me and Steve Lamery and, I don't know, a couple others. We went clear down there, you know. But that's no more.
0: Yep.
1: Yeah. The New Hampshire muscle car season at the Deerfield Fair?
0: Yep.
1: What's that?
0: It's just a car show.
1: Oh, it's just a car show?
0: Yep.
1: Oh, okay.
0: Yep. Yeah, it's an all-day thing, so... You got to be really into the setting still all day, you know.
1: Oh, okay.
0: You know.
1: The Laconia car show.
0: Yep.
1: That's coming up. So what's the term muscle car? Like, is it just more power?
2: Well, most of the muscle cars are like the Chevelles and the Chrysler Parks and Ford and all the ones when they had all the big power.
0: Yeah.
2: And a lot of the guys that just build these motors, it's got more power than you'd ever...
0: Back in the 70s and early 80s, you bought a muscle car. You bought it brand new.
1: Mm-hmm.
0: You know, the Dodges, Chevrolets, the Fords. I mean, the Mustang GT, you know, 350 or the 500, you know, Mustangs. You could carry around getting the Chevelles. You find one, the Novas. Chevy Nova had the V8s in them, you know, small block Chevys. But you could get... The 67 Chevelle with any motor. I had three of those with three different motors. So, but you
2: that's why they're so rare now.
0: Yeah. They ain't rare. They're,
1: especially the blue.
0: Yeah. But they turn around and have them in everything. The Mopars, the Super Bees, the Roadrunners.
2: Well, that was when all the companies started building real horsepower.
0: Yeah.
1: Mm-hmm.
2: You know, and
0: but now you get the Mustangs, brand new Mustangs right now with Roush power in them. Roush is a Ford guy from racing, from NASCAR, which builds racing motors for the street. Okay, they build a big engine, and you got Chevrolet. That I'm trying to think of the names of the ones to do that, but everybody's got to see your horsepower stuff like that, yeah. And so that's why they call it.
2: Yeah.
0: But when I show up on my truck, that it's no problem, you know.
1: Mm-hmm.
0: And most people Eddie's coupe show up, no problem, you know. Just
1: so
0: because
1: the coupe is not considered a muscle car. Right,
2: I just considered the hot rod, I believe.
1: Right,
2: I think most of muscle cars, it's all the stuff in the 60s, 70s.
0: Yeah.
1: According to the
2: just come off the line with all that power.
0: Yeah,
2: you know.
1: Yeah, so according to the Google, the golden age of muscle cars is 64 to 74, and it was started with a 64 Pontiac GTO.
0: Yep. Yep.
1: Which placed a massive, large block V8 into an intermediate, lightweight body. Other iconic classics include the Chevelle SS, the Dodge Charger RT, the Plymouth Roadrunner, and the Ford Torino.
0: Yep.
1: Torino.
2: Yeah, it's like I had 66 Dodge Charger that were registered for 150, 160 miles an hour.
1: Holy cow.
2: Yeah. You know, and that, like say, you could just, and it was cheap. Back then,
1: mm-hmm.
2: I mean, $3,500 to buy one brand new, you know.
0: But you buy a hot rod nowadays, you know, I mean, a new car, muscle car nowadays, and, you know, you're spending $80,000 to $100,000.
1: Mm-hmm.
0: You know, it's so much different.
1: So there's a lot of power, but affordable.
2: Yeah.
0: Yeah.
1: And this was also in the era where you had the big boats of cars.
0: Yes.
2: Yeah.
1: So this was a different version. It wasn't the family car.
2: Yeah.
1: These were built for the baby boomers.
2: Yeah.
0: Yep.
2: Yeah. So.
0: Yep.
1: So how fast did you get yours? You said that they register up to 160.
2: I did 130 with it.
1: I wish you could have seen your face just change, because you look like you were going to not say it, and then you started to smirk. 130, huh? That's really fast.
2: Yeah.
1: Did that scare you?
2: No, I was never scared.
0: Back then.
2: Everybody else riding with me was scared.
0: Yeah. That's something I never did when I had somebody with
2: now
0: me.
2: Now if I'm going to do crazy stuff like that, I do it alone. So.
1: Mm-hmm.
0: I always did. You know, when I was...
1: Always?
2: Wayne used always. To charge to ride with him.
0: Well, that was the ride across from the Twin Bridges into Unity, you know. From
2: I never charged.
0: Yeah. No. Well, I. Wait, everybody wondering. I built a Volkswagen with tall, skinny tires on. I built my own rims, and it was only 36 horsepower. Okay. And Bert Spalding kept bringing this up. I forgot about it that we did it back then. This is back when I was a teenager, and I turned around and built this Volkswagen, and I put a whole skid plate on the whole bottom. I mean, boilerplate,
1: mm-hmm.
0: the whole length of it. And I used to run from Bible Hill, the old Class 6 road, to the Twin Bridges in Unity.
1: Wow.
0: And the thing...
1: because you had the big tires, the tall tires.
0: Tall tires.
1: And skid plates, so you could just...
0: Well, that old road, if you looked at it, it wasn't the best road to be doing anything on. It had boulders and a lot of four-wheel drive stuff. It couldn't even go through there. But, you know, first and second gear, right on the floor, you could make it go. And Bert Spalding always talks about, you know, he was in the middle in the back. So there was three people in the back seat. And he can remember that he got out at the other end and wouldn't ride back, you know.
1: How'd he get home?
0: Walk.
1: What?
0: Yeah, they got out at the Twin Bridges. They didn't want to ride back. Some of them, you know, it was one-way traffic. And they paid for two ways, but they only went.
1: You charged people to do this?
2: No.
0: It was a fundraiser.
1: Oh, fundraiser.
0: Yeah. For Wayne.
1: Yeah, well, Wayne-raiser.
2: I had a girlfriend one time, took the keys right out of the switch at 100 miles an hour and threw them out the window.
0: Yeah, I did too.
1: What?
2: Yeah.
0: Yeah.
1: Why'd she do that?
2: Well, she didn't want to go 100 miles an hour because I wanted to see how. It was like a 57 Dodge, and the speed bump was, it would roll, and when it got past 100, it would start turning red. And I wanted to see it red all the way, you know. But, yeah, she threw the keys out the window. We did come to a stop.
1: Yeah, so
2: what
1: happened?
2: Well, had to change ignition stuff. Couldn't find the keys, you know, going 100 miles out and throw keys out. You don't know exactly where they went. Landed.
1: I can imagine you weren't too happy about that.
2: I don't know.
1: Needless to say, she ended up being an ex-girlfriend.
0: That happened to me. But now I carry extra keys for whatever rig I'm driving in my pocket.
1: You keep extra keys just in case?
0: There's the key for the Wayne belt. There's the key for the S10. No, that's how I'm driving
1: right
0: now.
1: So wait. So you got the keys right there?
0: Yep.
1: Do you have other keys on you too?
0: No, that's the other keys are in the truck.
1: Oh, okay.
0: Everything's in the ignition. I own.
2: I used to put one underneath the floor mat or something like that. So, you
0: know,
2: I learned from that, you know,
1: that situation.
2: To have spare keys. I didn't have them in my pocket like Wayne did, but you know,
0: I got a keypad in the frame on that truck over there. It's got the door key and the ignition key right in it too. So.
2: Yeah, we used to. It was a buddy of mine. We used to swap sides of the road. With my girlfriends was with us, you know, he'd go on my side, we'd come in at each other, and we'd just swap sides at 60, 70 miles an hour. You know,
0: I remember one night.
1: Are you kidding?
2: No, I'm not kidding.
1: So you're going north, he's going south,
2: yeah,
1: and then you guys would flip?
2: Swap sides. Yeah, we used to do it just
0: that's
2: to
0: a little bit.
2: See the
0: that's
2: pressure.
0: That's a little
2: on.
0: Bit stupid.
1: That's a lot of it stupid.
2: Well, the thing is, you got to make sure that guy's not going chicken out.
0: Yeah.
2: Because if he chickens out, that's when you end up going crash.
1: Yeah, or dead.
2: Yeah. You know. They don't teach that in driver's ed.
1: No.
0: It's like, you know what?
1: Wait, hang on. And this is why other generations say that you guys ruined it for everybody. I'm just saying, you guys ruined it for everyone.
2: Yeah.
0: It's like, one night we turned around, and that's back when I had my orange coupe. I stopped and picked up Jerry Bly. Okay, Jerry Bly's a race guy driver. Pretty much nothing scares him. Okay?
1: The orange coupe.
0: The orange coupe.
1: So we're talking 15 years ago.
0: Yeah.
1: Okay. And so in adult Wayne, not child Wayne. I just want to set this straight. Okay, continue with your story.
0: So we went over to Chester to Steve Laramie, a couple others. I don't remember what. But anyway, we come back out of there, and I come out of Chester, and the Chester Road from near to Springfield is a good wide road. We used to drag race up there back in the days, but it had the breakdown lane was good and wide. And here I am coming back through, and I'm probably doing 60, 65, you know, and in a 50. I admit to that. And all of a sudden, Jerry goes, "What's this?" Steve Laramie's passed me on the right. He says,
2: yeah,
0: that
2: Steve,
0: did bother me.
2: Steve's done a lot of stuff. Yep.
0: Yep.
2: He just is not here to tell the story.
1: Right, exactly.
2: Yeah. But, yeah.
0: Well, that's the reason I got rid of the tea bucket, because him and I played all the way down to Hillsboro and back. It was crazy. You know, you go into a corner with that tea bucket, and you wanted to be right on the guide rail on the right-hand side, because when you come out of the corner, you're on the guide rail on the left-hand side, because it had motorcycle tires on the front, and it would drift.
2: Yeah. That little Red Express I had, I bought one that was new from Chase Navis, which was only $8,000, brand new. Now you can't touch one that's between $25,000 and $35,000, that I could put that 100 in passing gear.
1: Wow.
2: Yeah. Yeah, that was a kind of like a muscle car deal that Chrysler did. Special engine that they did. So, and they only made them 2 years.
1: Okay.
2: Yeah. Me and Chuck Pierce both had, he had a 68 and I had a 69. And they looked the same other than the headlights, with single headlights on the 68. And
1: what was that? You know, 1968, what?
2: Little Red Express, a Chrysler product, Dodge pickup.
1: See what they look like.
2: They had chrome stacks on them and chrome wheels. They had like wood grain on the back, on the side and stuff. And, yeah, they was...
1: 68 or 78?
2: 68 and 69.
1: Was it this?
2: I think it's 69, yeah. There it is.
1: Oh, that's pretty cool looking.
2: Yeah. Yeah, well, there's a guy over Claremont that's got one that was over there. Did, he had it to show a couple of times.
1: Did they all have that logo on the side?
0: Yes.
2: Yeah. Yeah, that's the way they...
0: And it had the stacks on it.
1: Yeah, that's really cool.
2: Bucket, bucket seats and...
1: They only made them 2 years?
2: Yeah, yep. Just 2 years.
1: Why? It's such a cool truck.
2: Yeah.
1: That is a cool truck.
2: Yeah. Yeah.
0: They just didn't like seem to go over that well, but you know, the number of people that had them.
2: Yeah. Huh. Yeah, when they got divorced the second time, I bought one that was brand new.
1: How'd that work out? I thought you'd lose your money on the divorce.
2: Yeah. But back then, I mean, I worked my regular job, then I rented a shop down on North End and did body work on side. I worked. That's part of a few of my divorces right there. You know, you can't work till 2 o'clock in the morning every day and have a good marriage.
1: So. That's true.
2: So I know that now.
0: Dave Vanner just put the pitches on from last night. There's the Plodge that I told you about.
1: That's so shiny.
0: He just
1: looks
0: really
1: brand new now.
0: Yeah. The young couple take real good care of that. They love it. You know?
1: Yeah.
2: Well, like say, trunk's big enough. You throw a mattress in there, you can sleep in the trunk. It's huge.
0: Yeah.
2: You know?
0: It's unreal.
2: Go grocery shop, and you don't have to, you don't need a station wagon to put stuff in.
0: Yeah.
1: Right.
0: You know? Yes. They love it. It's, he's done a few little things to it in the running gear again, you know, straightening, like the bearings were a little bit noisy in the generator on it, and he done those when I heard after he got it and stuff. It's,
2: Yeah, when Mary and Clayton had it there, Mary said that back seat was huge in there. You know, you could lay right down in that back seat.
1: Mm-hmm. Oh, that was back when you didn't have to buckle your kids up. And
2: a lot of people, I remember, just standing up in the back seat. There wasn't no...
1: Oh, yeah.
2: But
0: well, we used to stand up and run around the pickup trucks in the back, you know.
2: Yeah.
0: Nowadays, you can't do that.
2: My wife always talks about the time that riding with her father and standing up on the seat in the pickup in those older Chevy pickups. Every time he'd shift, she'd lean back. She'd pinch her fingers because he was leaning back in the seat. But, I don't know how we ever survived it, but we did. So, of course, you didn't have the traffic we have now, neither, you know.
1: It's true.
2: And I don't know. A lot of distractions now that people are, you know, either on their phone or doing something else, and you know. But
1: yes, I would agree. I don't know. I don't know if people drive faster now, or if they're just not paying attention.
2: Well, you don't hear the noise that you used to hear. With the vehicles are so quiet now that you don't hear the wind noise. It could, back years ago, you would have the windows rolled down. You didn't have AC.
1: Right.
2: AC was, like, unheard of, you know, unless you had some Cadillac or something like that. You know?
1: Mm-hmm.
2: But now it's not even an option. It's just, that's the way it comes.
1: Right.
2: You know?
1: Even the Wayne Bill has AC now.
2: I don't have that. No way.
0: AC works good.
2: That car did have it, though. The car did have it when I first bought it. Had AC.
1: Would you take it out?
2: Yeah, because it kept blowing the belt on it.
1: Oh.
0: High RPMs.
1: Oh, yeah.
0: In other words,
2: I didn't care about the AC, you know? So. So. Not there.
1: Yeah.
2: I don't have any of the Bracket stuff in it. And it's still got, had one of those vintage air little heaters in it, so it's AC or heat. So
0: that's what mine is, the vintage air.
2: Yeah.
0: And it works good.
2: Yeah. So. But you know, a lot of people doing that now, putting AC in. So.
0: But going from the small motor, which I, 5 miles to a gallon on a trip, and maybe 3 miles to a gallon around town with the other motors I had in it, right now on an average tank, I'm averaging about 13.8.
1: Wow, it's fantastic.
0: Yeah.
2: Yeah, I'm probably burning just regular gas.
0: And it's burning regular gas, which... You know, they say we're saving money. I says, well, not with the gas prices right now, because I was paying this price for the high test gas.
1: Right.
0: You know, and the octane boost. But at least I'm running the least expensive gas.
1: Mm-hmm.
0: And there's no paying. It, you know, runs good. It's and I've gained, you know, three times the fuel mileage.
1: Now, do you put the octane booster in it still, or you just go straight regular gas now?
0: Straight regular gas. That's what it ran on before. Yeah. Straight regular gas. I don't need that, you know.
1: Crazy.
0: The only thing I did on this motor is change the intake manifold and put a regular carburetor on it because it had a throttle body with had to run through a little computer. So I got rid of that.
1: Yeah.
0: I wanted the old school stuff to do it.
2: I mean, that new stuff is good, but you have to have all the sensors and exhausts to regulate your fuel because all working off a computer.
0: Yeah.
2: So it sniffs the fuel, knows if it's rich or lean or whatever, and it does all that justice.
0: Yeah.
2: The carburetor, if you're different, you go out there and you turn the jets and get it just right. Yeah.
0: My brother, he keeps, I talk with him out in New Mexico. He's into this fuel injection in the carburetor stuff that he's doing now. He changed, got rid of all the carburetors and got a fuel injection type carburetor on it. And I can't believe he's doing that because he hated computers,
1: Yeah.
0: And but he's 10 years older than I am, and he's making these things run with that. It's 88 years old, and he just did a 59 Edsel, with the 312 motor, and changed it all over, and he says that the thing is smooth, very smooth,
1: Really?
0: Which then things were always a rough motor, but I'm not into that yet,
1: Yet.
2: So, like say, the guys over in Hawaii, when I was over there, and the elevation different going up the mountains and stuff, they tried that, and they went back to the carburetor.
1: Really?
0: Yeah.
2: It all depends where you are. It's like you climb Mount Washington, and
0: makes a big difference.
1: Well, probably the cars out in like Colorado have to be different because they're so high up.
0: Yeah.
2: I mean, I took the coupe up Mount Washington once, and I had to run my heater too because it
0: got warm.
2: You wouldn't think climbing to a colder area, but it's just to climb up there. The air or something, and the engine was just running right up temperature.
1: Yeah.
0: So. Speaking of temperature, I had to talk to two of very good people last night about, I had a heating problem with the truck.
1: Okay.
0: Since I put this motor in. Well, I've had a heating problem with it. But with this one here, interstate driving, it would heat. It would not boil, but it would get up to like 240, 250 degrees, which is way too hot. Okay, you don't want to run over 218, 220, something like that. If that's the hottest you really want to get. So I turn around and Dale Vittem, which I've known for over 50 years with a radiator shop in Clymont, and Ron from Lebanon, done running a radiator shop up there, and I told them that both of them have helped me out, and I turn around and says, finally, I found the problem. I said, I took the bypass hose off my engine. He says, you can't run that without a bypass hose. I says, it's different. Okay, the bypass hose goes from the intake manifold to the water pump. With my situation, I'm running a radiator that has a top tank and a bottom tank. All these kinds of cars that have the bypass hose are running with a tank, water tank that's on the left side and the right side. They side flow radiator.
1: Okay.
0: I have an up and down radiator. So with my bypass hose, the water was circulating in the block and never going to the radiator.
1: Oh.
0: Okay.
1: Hmm.
0: And just had a guy mention to me, which he plays with hot rods. He's not an official mechanic, but he's a parts man. And he says, you ever tried clamping off that bypass hose?
1: Hmm.
0: I said, well, I don't think you can do that. He says, why? Small blocks don't need it. And he says, I've seen some big blocks without it.
1: Hmm.
0: Really? So I turn around and put it's a 5/8 hose that goes from the intake thing. So I put a 3/4 hose over it, sliced it and put it over it, and then to put a pair of vice grips on it. And I went up and run it up the interstate. It didn't heat.
1: Hmm.
0: Stopped it. So I come back and took the bypass hose out, put plugs in it, and I think I've solved the problem 100%. And right now it's running on 70 miles an hour on the interstate. It's running at 222.
1: Okay.
0: And that's pushing it on the interstate.
1: Yeah.
0: So it's, if you don't do 70 on the interstate, you get run over, it's bad. I mean, how many people like to pass me anyway when I'm on the interstate?
2: I don't know what speed is up Main there now. I know it's more than 70. I think 75.
1: 75, I think.
2: Yeah, yeah. And everybody does 85 up there.
1: Yeah,
2: you know.
0: But I think got it. And they says you can't do that. You can't. And Dale Vittem, well, I wouldn't recommend that. I said, well, here it is. It's running that way. And Ron said, you can't do away with that. And I said, okay, you know, I did, you know.
2: Yeah, Dale was there last night with his wife, 57 Thunderbird.
0: 56.
2: 56?
0: Yeah, 56 bird, yep. Got the portholes in it, it's 56.
2: It had the fins on, 57.
1: Uh-oh.
0: He showed me the registration, 56.
2: Call Dale up, 57.
0: He keeps calling it a 57, but it's 56, he said. So, and registration says 56.
1: Okay.
0: But... No,
1: I don't want you guys fighting over a year.
0: Yeah, it's good.
1: Yeah,
0: we had a good show last night. You know, 78 cars and trucks. Yeah, so still decent. A lot of regulars didn't show up, but it was good.
1: Yeah.
0: So sold quite a few more T-shirts.
1: Well, like you said, you don't know what's going to happen on a holiday.
0: No. And with it raining so hard yesterday morning,
1: right.
0: And then it come out, it was a beautiful night.
1: It was.
0: You know, actually the sun got pretty hot there for a little while. And then the clouds come over and it made it a nice night.
1: Mm-hmm.
2: That's another reason I sell by the depot. Because it shades me. I can't take the sun.
1: Oh, yeah.
2: You know?
1: Yep.
2: So,
1: yeah.
2: I like that. I want to be away, all the way, but it's,
0: mm-hmm.
2: It works good for me. So.
1: Right.
0: You know, Clayton can't take the sun anymore either since he's had his treatments and stuff. So I got an umbrella for him, and he don't want to give up doing the tickets.
1: Yeah,
0: he enjoys that. As long as he enjoys that, that's great.
1: Yeah, you know,
0: it's gonna be hard to replace him.
1: You
0: know, but it's good. Yeah.
1: That'll be your grandson's problem when he takes it over. I don't know if he knows he's doing it or not.
0: I couldn't show up last night. He probably had business to do. So.
1: Mm-hmm.
0: But I'd like to see it keep going after I'm gone.
1: Yeah.
0: You know, when I can't do it. But that's something. That's, you know.
2: Yeah, but it's a group of people, but, you know.
0: It's no different. I'd like to see the car club, the Con Ed's car club, keep going. But after 13 years, I just couldn't be president no more.
1: Yes.
0: You know? It wears you out.
1: Mm-hmm.
0: It wears you out.
1: Mm-hmm.
2: It's a lot of work. It's a lot of work.
1: Yes.
0: This is 19 years of doing cruise nights in Newport. 19 years.
1: Mm-hmm.
0: And it's, I still very much enjoy it. So it's, it kind of...
1: I don't think you just enjoy it. Sometimes it feels like you live for it. Like this is what keeps you look forward
0: much,
1: to it. Like
0: pretty
1: this
0: much.
1: Is,
0: you know, pretty much. It's,
1: it's your fuel.
0: Yeah. Yeah. I think it keeps me going. It's looking forward to it, to doing it.
2: Well, you know. Anybody that does those cruise nights, it's a lot of work.
1: Yes. You know,
2: just not Newport, a lot of the other
0: cruises. Oh, they all do,
2: You know.
0: Yep.
2: And it's just like when we went down the high tides, as some of the younger people are doing it. But it's to get stuff to give away, to do the 50-50 tickets. The announcing?
0: It's the only thing down there, Mike hires these kids to do it. It's college kids, and he hires them in the restaurant. So on Wednesday nights, he pays two kids out there to do that. Mike's running around and doing all that stuff, which would have been nice for Marion Clayton. Marion Clayton living in, you know, where they do and have to drive all the way down there. They don't know the people down there where you could get, like I do here in town.
1: Right.
2: Yeah, one thing I did notice when it was down the high tide down there, Mike comes around and talks to the people that's eating the food, how you like the portions, how you like the food.
0: He's always done
2: that. You know,
0: that.
2: He's always done that, which a lot of places don't do that.
1: Right.
2: You know, but to have the owner come around and talk to you, you know.
0: Mike
2: and it wasn't just us. I mean, he talked to other people there, too.
1: It means something.
2: Yeah.
0: It does.
1: Yeah.
0: It does.
1: Absolutely.
2: So... You know?
1: Yeah. You want to run through your sponsors?
0: I'm trying to do it quietly.
1: Dang! Pang, pang, pang, pang!
0: I'm trying to do it as light as
1: crash, bang, boom!
0: Yes, I'd like to thank my sponsors. I'd like to thank the Newport Chamber, Sugar River Bank, O'Reilly Auto Parts, Advanced Auto Parts, Abishon's Ace Hardware, Peanuts Auto LLC in Canaan, New Hampshire.

0: skies and a warmer trend here for the next few days. Temperatures today between 80 and 85 with low humidity and a light wind out of the west at 5 to 10 miles an hour. Lows right around 60 with fair skies tonight and back into the lower 80s tomorrow, which is about a 10 or 20% chance of a late day shower or storm. Highs check back to right around 70 with a pop-up shower Thursday and highs in the 60s starting on Friday. From Stormwatch 9 Weather Center, I'm meteorologist Kevin Skorupa.
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1: Good morning. For WCNL News, I'm Kathy Fleck. The price of gasoline is down slightly, but remains high in New Hampshire. The average per gallon is now $4.46. That's 2 cents lower than a week ago. According to AAA, the current national average is $4.50 a gallon. Police in Hampton say they hope charges that are expected to be filed against more than 50 people arrested after this week's Hampton Beach takeover will send a message. Authorities say hundreds of people gathered Tuesday for a social media-promoted event before tensions escalated. Hampton Police Chief Alex Reno says detectives are still gathering evidence for prosecutors, but he hopes this action will deter any similar behavior in the future. The so-called campus carry bill is dead for this session of the New Hampshire legislature. The controversial bill died last week following a contentious debate between the bill's main sponsor in the House and the Senate president. State Representative Sam Farrington from Rochester says it's not the end of his fight for his bill that would allow students, staff, and faculty to carry guns on college campuses. Senate President Sharon Carson says her conversation with Farrington that led to her decision to end negotiations on the bill was disrespectful. Rural healthcare in New Hampshire is going to receive a boost from a federal grant totaling $500,000. The money comes from a federal initiative that was included in the federal tax and spending law Congress passed last year. But some healthcare experts and state lawmakers say they worry the money won't offset the cuts the government made to the Medicaid and SNAP programs last year. Of the six New England states, New Hampshire received the largest share over a five-year period. Late night host and New Hampshire native Seth Meyers is making a stop in Manchester this summer. Meyers is set to perform at Southern New Hampshire University Arena in Manchester on Friday, August 7th. Meyers' show will go to benefit the Granite State Children's Alliance and court-appointed special advocates of New Hampshire. Tickets are now on sale and can be purchased online. For WCNL News, I am Kathy Fleck.
2: NBC News Radio, I'm Michael Kastner. The U.S. military has carried out what it's calling self-defense strikes against Iranian missile launch sites and naval assets near the Strait of Hormuz, according to U.S. Central Command. CENTCOM says the action was taken to protect U.S. personnel from imminent threats posed by Iranian forces. CENTCOM says the strikes targeted missile positions as well as Iranian boats attempting to lay naval mines in the area. A weekend shooting near the White House is being used as a reason to dismiss an ongoing lawsuit over the construction of a new ballroom. Tammy Trujillo reports.
3: The Secret Service's agents shot and killed an armed man at a security checkpoint near 17th Street and Pennsylvania Avenue on Saturday. Court documents filed after the shooting cite the deadly incident as a reason to dismiss a lawsuit filed by the National Trust for Historic Preservation. Government lawyers argue that the White House needs a secure facility to protect the president, his family, and their guests. I'm Tammy Trujillo.
2: NASA will give an update later today about its plans to build a moon base. More from Mark Mayfield.
4: In a statement, the agency says it intends to share moon base plans and highlight progress towards a sustained presence on the lunar surface. NASA is building off the success of the recent Artemis II mission around the moon with its ambitious plan to create a permanent base. It hopes to have the base up and running within the next 7 years. I'm Mark Mayfield.
2: Chicago Mayor Brandon Johnson is traveling to Rome to meet with the Pope this week. Johnson plans to discuss several topics with Pope Leo, who was born in Chicago, including foreign affairs and affordability.
5: How we treat the most vulnerable, the endless illegal wars, right? There's so much work that we can do together to make sure that our collective humanity is protected.
2: His trip will run through Saturday. Michael Kastner, NBC News Radio.
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6: The Knicks destroyed the Cavs 130-93 to sweep the series and advance to the NBA Finals for the first time since 1999. Karl Anthony Towns led New York with 19 points, 14 boards, talks about the team's mindset following the series win.
7: This team's hungry, and that's the most important thing, even with an amazing historical win we had tonight. The celebrations were minimal. You know, we really want to get back to work.
6: Jalen Brunson named series MVP. Stanley Cup playoffs. Andre Svechnikov scored in overtime to lift the Hurricanes past the Canadiens 3-2, take a 2-1 lead in the Eastern Conference final from Montreal. Baseball, Astros starter Tatsuya Imai and two relievers combined for a no-hitter, crushed the Rangers 9-0. Nationals smacked six homers, torched the Guardians 10-2 in Cleveland. That's sports. I'm Rhonda Moss.
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That is Hardy with my favorite country song, WCNL, AM 1010 and FM 94.7. It is 59 on Main Street in Newport. Going to be a busy and not busy. It's going to be a beautiful, warm day, 84 for a high. Playing a wide variety of country music. 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
3: I'm Kathy Fleck for WCNL News. New Hampshire state lawmakers have a busy few days ahead as this year's legislative session begins to wind down. They'll be back to work today in hopes of reaching an agreement on roughly 60 bills that remain in dispute. Those measures include capping property tax support for public schools, cutting taxes, and mental health coverage for children. Any bill that is approved would need to be signed by Governor Ayotte before it can become law. It is not just drivers dealing with the impact of high fuel prices these days. Boaters are feeling the pinch, too. If boaters fill their vessels on land, they're paying an average of $4.45 per gallon. But on the water, that price could be higher, from anywhere between a few cents to even $2 a gallon more. The average boat holds between 50 or 60 gallons. However, some offshore boats can be filled with up to 250 gallons at a time. There was an increased presence New Hampshire State Police on roads this past weekend for Memorial Day weekend. Troopers were looking for impaired drivers, as well as distracted and aggressive driving. Between 2021 and 2025, 4 people died in Memorial Day weekend crashes. There were over 1,100 non-fatal accidents and 276 arrests for driving under the influence. Keene residents are going to have to deal with some traffic disruptions this week. That's because roadwork is set to take place on several streets across the city. Among some of the locations crews will be working include Marlborough Street, Island Street, Greenacres Road, and Willow Street. Motorists can expect delays in those areas due to alternating traffic patterns, and folks should consider using alternate routes. The dispute over education reform could be resolved this week. The state Senate is expected to vote on a bill that would allow school districts to merge. Governor Phil Scott originally wanted mergers to be mandatory, but he relented as part of a compromise with Senate Democrats. Addison County Democratic Senator Ruth Hardy tells WCAX that Vermonters have been loud and clear they don't want us to force their school districts into a merger. For WCNL News, I am Kathy Fleck.
4: NBC News Radio. I'm Michael Kastner. NASA will today outline plans to build a moon base. In a statement, the agency says it intends to share moon base plans and highlight progress toward a sustained presence on the lunar surface. NASA is building off the success of the recent Artemis II mission around the moon with its ambitious plan to create a permanent base. The U.S. military has carried out what it is calling self-defense strikes against Iranian missile launch sites and naval assets near the Strait of Hormuz, according to U.S. Central Command. More from Mark Mayfield.
5: CENTCOM spokesman Timothy Hawkins told CNN that the action was taken to protect U.S. personnel from imminent threats posed by Iranian forces. He said the strikes targeted missile positions as well as Iranian boats attempting to lay naval mines in the area. Hawkins added that U.S. forces are defending their troops while exercising restraint during the ongoing ceasefire. I'm Mark Mayfield.
4: Texas voters will head to the polls in the Republican primary runoff for the U.S. Senate today. The contest pits incumbent Senator John Cornyn and State Attorney General Ken Paxton. Cornyn had this to say.
6: I think Ken Paxton's flaws and the baggage she brings to the general election is going to be exploited to the fullest by James Tallarico and by Democrats.
4: Last week, President Trump announced his endorsement of Paxton, turning the race on its head. Officials say there's no longer a risk of catastrophic explosion at a chemical tank in Southern California. The incident began Thursday at a GKN aerospace facility where Orange County fire officials reported a vapor release.
7: We have a fire concern or a small explosion concern, and we have a leak concern. This incident is still dynamic.
4: Michael Kastner, NBC News Radio.
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8: Krispy Kreme customers who were caught up in the company's 2024 data breach may be eligible for cash payouts. The company has agreed to a $1.6 million settlement after hackers accessed personal information, including social security numbers and financial data. If you received an official notice, you can file for a $75 payment with no proof, or up to $3,500 if you have documented losses. The deadline to file a claim is June 22nd, and the deadline to opt out or object is June 6th. Consumers can submit claims online through the settlement administrator's website. New Yorkers getting a shot at low-priced World Cup tickets. Scott Pringle reports.
9: Mayor Mamdani says his administration wants to give people a shot at the tournament who could not otherwise afford it. So the mayor says he was able to partner with the World Cup New York New Jersey host committee. He got a hold of 1,000 tickets at $50 each.
10: We are making sure that working people will not be priced out of the game that they helped to create.
9: The discounted tickets will be available to New York City residents through a lottery. The city will provide free bus transportation to MetLife Stadium to those who win the lottery. 8 World Cup matches are being played outside the city at MetLife.
8: Police officers in Flat Rock, Michigan spent part of their day last week doing someone else's job after an Amazon delivery driver quit mid-shift and just left boxes scattered along the street.
11: We just had an Amazon delivery, but we're pretty sure the Amazon driver maybe just quit her job, but she threw, there's cartons and packages all in the road in front of our house, so I don't know if that's something you guys come take care of.
8: Police Chief Steve McKinchick.
12: So I had him have the officers divide them up, and they went, knocked on the doors, and delivered them.
8: And with the long weekend behind us, the summer travel season has officially started. Molly Prescott at Portland International Airport says be prepared. There are 3 days in August when travel is heaviest.
13: The 20th, 23rd, and 27th. So that's a Thursday, Sunday, and a Thursday. Thursdays are going to be looking like some of our busiest days in August.
8: I'm Monica Nelson with your consumer and business news.
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0: Plated showers mid-afternoon, otherwise sun and a high of 83. And then sunny on Thursday with a high of 68. Sunset, 8:18. Evening twilight, 8:52. We're at 62. On Main Street in Newport, the WCNL time is 9:09. And you're up to date.
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He stopped loving her today.

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Welcome back to work. After your long three-day Memorial Day weekend, short work week, which is fantastic. Already looking ahead to the weekend. I have your weather forecast in a bit. We're playing a wide variety of country music. It is 62 degrees with Glenn Campbell at WCNL.

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0: Kylie Green with Ella Langley, Don't Mind If I Do, on Sullivan County's Country Community and Information Station, WCNL Country, AM 1010 and FM 94.7, streaming through our website at country1010.com. Good morning. How are you? I'm doing fine. And Steve, workforce wake up. Back to work after the Memorial Day weekend. Had a decent one. Weather was beautiful Saturday, Sunday rainy. Yesterday was a hodgepodge. I was actually mowing the lawn in the rain yesterday morning. I just was up and it was like 9 o'clock and I felt like I was wasting my day and I had a lot of yard work that I wanted to get done. So mowed in the rain, got some, I didn't get it all done. I have a pretty big lawn, but got pretty much where like we look. The lower lawn, where the septic tank and everything is, I haven't touched that yet. That is almost a hayfield already. I gotta work on that thing. Cause, oh my goodness. It's like a forest down there. And then the bottom part of the driveway, I still have like hours of mowing to do, but I got a good portion done yesterday. It's like, it's nonstop. It's here until September. I got lazy this winter and got used to not mowing, and now I'm going to have to get out and start doing that again. It just never ends. But I'll do it. I'll do it. I promise. I do have your weather forecast in a bit. More country music's on the way. It's WCNL Country.
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4: Sunny skies and a warmer trend here for the next few days. Temperatures today between 80 and 85 with low humidity and a light wind out of the west at 5 to 10 miles an hour. Lows right around 60 with fair skies tonight and back into the lower 80s tomorrow, with just about a 10 or a 20% chance of a late day shower or storm. Highs check back to right around 70 with a pop-up shower Thursday and highs in the 60s starting on Friday. From Stormwatch 9 Weather Center, I'm meteorologist Kevin Skorupa.
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0: 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Good morning, Steve. It's Workforce Wake Up. It's 63, going to be a warm day into the lower 80s for a high. Going to feel like midsummer. Such a weird weather pattern. We had stifling hot to freezing frost temperatures to a wet weekend to whatever this is. I think this is a slice of beauty. So far, like right now it is. I will be honest. I'm going to be fully transparent here. I did turn the space heater on. And I had to go out and get my jacket or my sweatshirt or whatever in my car. So I left I knew it was going to be nice today. I left the house with shorts and a t-shirt. I was fine. I get in the studio. I'm like, whew, it's kind of chilly. And then I suffered through everything. And then after the car nuts left, I was like, you know what? I'm kind of cold. I'm going to turn the space heater on. And then I know I'm going to be like opening the windows later and stifling hot. I'm going through the change. Just kidding. I have your weather forecast next. More country music's on the way. WCNL.
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3: All right, nice start to our work day. It's going to be sunny and lower 80s for a high later on. Tonight, clouds, partly cloudy, 58. Tomorrow, chance of isolated showers at midday. Otherwise, sunny and a high at 83. Your Thursday, going to be nice, sunny, cool, 68. And then kicking off your weekend, Friday, 40% chance of rain after 2 o'clock. Otherwise, partly sunny and a high of 66. Sunset, 8:18. Evening twilight, 8:52. It is 64 on Main Street in Newport. 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

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All right, that's going to do it for me, Steve. Have a great day. I will talk to you tomorrow morning. Thanks to Vicarinauts, Wayne and Eddie here earlier. I do have your weather forecast 3 times an hour. Local news is twice an hour. It's WCNL.

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3: I'm Kathy Fleck for WCNL News. New Hampshire state lawmakers have a busy few days ahead as this year's legislative session begins to wind down. They'll be back to work today in hopes of reaching an agreement on roughly 60 bills that remain in dispute. Those measures include capping property tax support for public schools, cutting taxes, and mental health coverage for children. Any bill that is approved would need to be signed by Governor Ayotte before it can become law. Rural health care in New Hampshire is going to receive a boost from a federal grant totaling $500,000. The money comes from a federal initiative that was included in the federal tax and spending law Congress passed last year. But some healthcare experts and state lawmakers say they worry the money won't offset the cuts the government made to the Medicaid and SNAP programs last year. Of the six New England states, New Hampshire received the largest share over a five-year period. For WCNL News, I am Kathy Fleck.
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Now there's a box of greasy parts sitting in the trunk of that 65. Still waiting on you and your grandpa.

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There's a man who died for all our sins. Hang him from the cross. 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
3: The CDC is expanding its power to keep individuals from Ebola-stricken countries from entering the U.S.
4: The agency says the move is in the interest of public health and includes lawful permanent U.S. residents, green card holders who've been in the Democratic Republic of Congo, Uganda, or South Sudan within the last 21 days are now banned from entering the U.S. through mid-June. The change announced Friday expands the agency's existing travel restrictions tied to the outbreak of the rare strain of Ebola, which has no approved vaccine or treatments. I'm Lisa Carton.
3: A small change in the way you walk could help folks with knee issues. A year-long clinical trial by the University of Utah researchers found that slightly changing the angle of a person's foot while walking reduced knee pain as effectively as common medications. It even slowed cartilage damage inside the joint. Researchers from New York University and Stanford University also assisted in this trial. Health update, I'm Scott Pringle.
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5: Temperatures hovering between 80 and 85 with a light breeze out of the west and low humidity with that sunshine this afternoon. We'll drop back to right around 60 tonight under fair skies. Lower 80s again on Wednesday with the smallest chance of a late-day shower or storm. Then cooling off from there, highs right around 70 with a chance of an afternoon shower Thursday and 60s starting on Friday. From Stormwatch 9 Weather Center, I'm meteorologist Kevin Skorupa.
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1: Good morning. For WCNL News, I'm Kathy Fleck. The price of gasoline is down slightly, but remains high in New Hampshire. The average per gallon is now $4.46. That's 2 cents lower than a week ago. According to AAA, the current national average is $4.50 a gallon. The dispute over education reform could be resolved this week. The state Senate is expected to vote on a bill that would allow school districts to merge. Governor Phil Scott originally wanted mergers to be mandatory, but he relented as part of a compromise with Senate Democrats. Addison County Democratic Senator Ruth Hardy tells WCAX that Vermonters have been loud and clear they don't want us to force their school districts into a merger. For WCNL News, I am Kathy Fleck.
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2: Sunny skies and a warmer trend here for the next few days. Temperatures today between 80 and 85 with low humidity and a light wind out of the west at 5 to 10 miles an hour. Lows right around 60 with fair skies tonight and back into the lower 80s tomorrow, which is about a 10 or 20% chance of a late day shower or storm. Highs check back to right around 70 with a pop-up shower Thursday and highs in the 60s starting on Friday. From the Stormwatch 9 Weather Center, I'm meteorologist Kevin Skorupa.
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3: Temperatures hovering between 80 and 85 with a light breeze out of the west and low humidity with that sunshine this afternoon. We'll drop back to right around 60 tonight under fair skies. Lower 80s again on Wednesday with the smallest chance of a late day shower or storm. Then cooling off from there, highs right around 70 with a chance of an afternoon shower Thursday and 60s starting on Friday. From Stormwatch 9 Weather Center, I'm meteorologist Kevin Skorupa.
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3: I'm Kathy Fleck for WCNL News. It is not just drivers dealing with the impact of high fuel prices these days. Boaters are feeling the pinch, too. If boaters fill their vessels on land, they're paying an average of $4.45 per gallon. But on the water, that price could be higher, from anywhere between a few cents to even $2 a gallon more. The average boat holds between 50 or 60 gallons. However, some offshore boats can be filled with up to 250 gallons at a time. Late night host and New Hampshire native Seth Myers is making a stop in Manchester this summer. Myers is set to perform at Southern New Hampshire University Arena in Manchester on Friday, August 7th. Myers' show will go to benefit the Granite State Children's Alliance and court-appointed special advocates of New Hampshire. Tickets are now on sale and can be purchased online. For WCNL News, I am Kathy Fleck.
0: 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Only in Newport, AM 1010, FM 94.7, WCNL Country. Suppose

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5: Krispy Kreme customers who were caught up in the company's 2024 data breach may be eligible for cash payouts. The company has agreed to a $1.6 million settlement after hackers accessed personal information, including social security numbers and financial data. If you received an official notice, you can file for a $75 payment with no proof, or up to $3,500 if you have documented losses. The deadline to file a claim is June 22nd, and the deadline to opt out or object is June 6th. Consumers can submit claims online through the settlement administrator's website. New Yorkers getting a shot at low-priced World Cup tickets. Scott Pringle reports.
6: Mayor Mamdani says his administration wants to give people a shot at the tournament who could not otherwise afford it. So the mayor says he was able to partner with the World Cup New York, New Jersey host committee. He got a hold of 1,000 tickets at $50 each.
7: We are making sure that working people will not be priced out of the game that they helped to create.
6: The discounted tickets will be available to New York City residents through a lottery. The city will provide free bus transportation to MetLife Stadium to those who win the lottery. 8 World Cup matches are being played outside the city at MetLife.
5: Police officers in Flat Rock, Michigan spent part of their day last week doing someone else's job after an Amazon delivery driver quit mid-shift and just left boxes scattered along the street.
8: We just had an Amazon delivery, but we're pretty sure the Amazon driver maybe just quit her job, but she threw, there's cartons and packages all in the road in front of our house, so I don't know if that's something you guys come take care of.
5: Police Chief Steve McKinchick.
9: So I had him have the officers divide them up, and they went, knocked on the doors, and delivered them.
5: And with the long weekend behind us, the summer travel season has officially started. Molly Prescott at Portland International Airport says be prepared. There are 3 days in August when travel is heaviest.
10: The 20th, 23rd, and 27th. So that's a Thursday, Sunday, and a Thursday. Thursdays are going to be looking like some of our busiest days in August.
5: I'm Monica Nelson with your consumer and business news.
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11: Temperatures hovering between 80 and 85 with a light breeze out of the west and low humidity.

0: humidity with that sunshine this afternoon. We'll drop back to right around 60 tonight under fair skies. Lower 80s again on Wednesday with the smallest chance of a late-day shower or storm. Then cooling off from there, highs right around 70 with a chance of an afternoon shower Thursday and 60s starting on Friday. From StormWatch 9 Weather Center, I'm meteorologist Kevin Skorupa.
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4: I'm Kathy Fleck for WCNL News. Police in Hampton say they hope charges that are expected to be filed against more than 50 people arrested after this week's Hampton Beach takeover will send a message. Authorities say hundreds of people gathered Tuesday for a social media promoted event before tensions escalated. Hampton Police Chief Alex Reno says detectives are still gathering evidence for prosecutors, but he hopes this action will deter any similar behavior in the future. There was an increased presence New Hampshire State Police on roads this past weekend for Memorial Day weekend. Troopers were looking for impaired drivers, as well as distracted and aggressive driving. Between 2021 and 2025, four people died in Memorial Day weekend crashes. There were over 1,100 non-fatal accidents and 276 arrests for driving under the influence. For WCNL News, I am Kathy Fleck.
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5: Temperatures hovering between 80 and 85 with a light breeze out of the west and low humidity with that sunshine this afternoon. We'll drop back to right around 60 tonight under fair skies. Lower 80s again on Wednesday with the smallest chance of a late day shower or storm. Then cooling off from there, highs right around 70 with a chance of an afternoon shower Thursday and 60s starting on Friday. From the Stormwatch 9 Weather Center, I'm meteorologist Kevin Skorupa.
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2: Temperatures hovering between 80 and 85 with a light breeze out of the west and low humidity with that sunshine this afternoon. We'll drop back to right around 60 tonight under fair skies. Lower 80s again on Wednesday with the smallest chance of a late day shower or storm. Then cooling off from there, highs right around 70 with a chance of an afternoon shower Thursday and 60s starting on Friday. From Stormwatch 9 Weather Center, I'm meteorologist Kevin Skorupa.
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2: Baby, last night was hands down one of the best nights

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He's riding hard to catch that herd, but he ain't caught them yet. 'Cause they've got to ride forever on that range up in the sky. 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
2: I'm Kathy Fleck for WCNL News. The so-called campus carry bill is dead for this session of the New Hampshire legislature. The controversial bill died last week following a contentious debate between the bill's main sponsor in the House and the Senate president. State Representative Sam Farrington from Rochester says it's not the end of his fight for his bill that would allow students, staff, and faculty to carry guns on college campuses. Senate President Sharon Carson says her conversation with Farrington that led to her decision to end negotiations on the bill was disrespectful. Keene residents are going to have to deal with some traffic disruptions this week. That's because roadwork is set to take place on several streets across the city. Among some of the locations crews will be working include Marlborough Street, Island Street, Greenacres Road, and Willow Street. Motorists can expect delays in those areas due to alternating traffic patterns, and folks should consider using alternate routes. For WCNL News, I am Kathy Fleck.
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3: 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Second hand from a dealer in Atlanta, I rode up with Daddy when he went there to get her.

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4: The Knicks destroyed the Cavs 130-93 to sweep the series and advance to the NBA Finals for the first time since 1999.

0: Karl Anthony Towns led New York with 19 points, 14 boards. Talks about the team's mindset following the series win.
1: This team's hungry, and that's the most important thing, even with an amazing historical win we had tonight. The celebrations were minimal. You know, we really want to get back to work.
0: Jalen Brunson named series MVP. Stanley Cup playoffs. Andrei Svechnikov scored in overtime to lift the Hurricanes past the Canadiens 3-2, take a 2-1 lead in the Eastern Conference final from Montreal. Baseball. Astros starter Tatsuya Imai and two relievers combined for a no-hitter, crushed the Rangers 9-0. Nationals smacked 6 homers, torched the Guardians 10-2 in Cleveland. That's sports. I'm Ronza Moss.
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3: Temperatures hovering between 80 and 85 with a light breeze out of the west and low humidity with that sunshine this afternoon. We'll drop back to right around 60 tonight under fair skies. Lower 80s again on Wednesday with the smallest chance of a late day shower or storm. Then cooling off from there, highs right around 70 with a chance of an afternoon shower Thursday and 60s starting on Friday. From Stormwatch 9 Weather Center, I'm meteorologist Kevin Skorupa.
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Lots of classic country all hour long. The Classic Country Cafe rolls on.

said, Jet, move away from there. He said, California is the place you ought to be. So he loaded up the truck and they moved to Beverly Hills, that is, swimming pool.

0: and all his kin. They would like to thank you folks for kindly dropping in. You're all invited back again to this locality to have a heaping helping of their hospitality. Beverly Hillbillies, that's what they call them now. Nice folks. Y'all come back, yeah?
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2: 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Special appointments may also be made by calling 603-863-1294. 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The Newport Historical Society Museum is open every Sunday, 10 a.m. until 2 p.m. Attention animal lovers and runners. 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
4: I'm Kathy Fleck for WCNL News. New Hampshire state lawmakers have a busy few days ahead as this year's legislative session begins to wind down. They'll be back to work today in hopes of reaching an agreement on roughly 60 bills that remain in dispute. Those measures include capping property tax support for public schools, cutting taxes, and mental health coverage for children. Any bill that is approved would need to be signed by Governor Ayotte before it can become law. Rural healthcare in New Hampshire is going to receive a boost from a federal grant totaling $500,000. The money comes from a federal initiative that was included in the federal tax and spending law Congress passed last year. But some healthcare experts and state lawmakers say they worry the money won't offset the cuts the government made to the Medicaid and SNAP programs last year. Of the six New England states, New Hampshire received the largest share over a five-year period. For WCNL News, I am Kathy Fleck.
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5: Temperatures hovering between 80 and 85 with a light breeze out of the west and low humidity with that sunshine this afternoon. We'll drop back to right around 60 tonight under fair skies. Lower 80s again on Wednesday with the smallest chance of a late day shower or storm. Then cooling off from there, highs right around 70 with a chance of an afternoon shower Thursday and 60s starting on Friday. From the Stormwatch 9 Weather Center, I'm meteorologist Kevin Skorupa.
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5: Temperatures hovering between 80 and 85 with a light breeze out of the west and low humidity with that sunshine this afternoon. We'll drop back to right around 60 tonight under fair skies. Lower 80s again on Wednesday with the smallest chance of a late day shower or storm. Then cooling off from there, highs right around 70 with a chance of an afternoon shower Thursday and 60s starting on Friday. From Stormwatch 9 Weather Center, I'm meteorologist Kevin Skorupa.
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2: I'm Kathy Fleck for WCNL News. The price of gasoline is down slightly, but remains high in New Hampshire. The average per gallon is now $4.46. That's 2 cents lower than a week ago. According to AAA, the current national average is $4.50 a gallon. The dispute over education reform could be resolved this week. The state Senate is expected to vote on a bill that would allow school districts to merge. Governor Phil Scott originally wanted mergers to be mandatory, but he relented as part of a compromise with Senate Democrats. Addison County Democratic Senator Ruth Hardy tells WCAX that Vermonters have been loud and clear they don't want us to force their school districts into a merger. For WCNL News, I am Kathy Fleck.
0: Keep WCNL on for our great country music to find out what's going on or maybe pick up a little bit of gossip. Whatever your reason is, we thank you for listening. This old

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4: A new analysis is raising concerns about Wegovy and an increased risk of eye stroke.
5: The study was based on millions of FDA side effect reports and found the risk signal was nearly five times stronger for Wegovy than Ozempic. The condition is called ischemic optic neuropathy and happens when blood flow to the optic nerve is reduced or blocked. The study also found that men using Wegovy showed the highest signal overall, with odds 116 times higher than expected. I'm Lisa Carton.
4: A new study shows a common procedure for heart attack treatment is not providing any benefits and in women raises risk. Researchers at Mount Sinai School of Medicine published their findings in the New England Journal of Medicine regarding beta blockers, and they say these drugs did not significantly reduce death, repeat heart attacks, or hospitalization for heart failure in patients whose heart function was preserved. Health up.

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1: 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Especially when you and the one you love already belong to somebody else. You're tied to her, and I'm tied to him, and we don't want to hurt either one of them. That's how it is.

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1: I'm Kathy Fleck for WCNL News. It is not just drivers dealing with the impact of high fuel prices these days. Boaters are feeling the pinch, too. If boaters fill their vessels on land, they're paying an average of $4.45 per gallon. But on the water, that price could be higher, from anywhere between a few cents to even $2 a gallon more. The average boat holds between 50 or 60 gallons. However, some offshore boats can be filled with up to 250 gallons at a time. Late Night host and New Hampshire native Seth Meyers is making a stop in Manchester this summer. Meyers is set to perform at Southern New Hampshire University Arena in Manchester on Friday, August 7th. Meyers' show will go to benefit the Granite State Children's Alliance and court-appointed special advocates of New Hampshire. Tickets are now on sale and can be purchased online. For WCNL News, I am Kathy Fleck.
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2: Temperatures hovering between 80 and 85 with a light breeze out of the west and low humidity with that sunshine this afternoon. We'll drop back to right around 60 tonight under fair skies. Lower 80s again on Wednesday with the smallest chance of a late day shower or storm. Then cooling off from there, highs right around 70 with a chance of an afternoon shower Thursday and 60s starting on Friday. From Stormwatch 9 Weather Center, I'm meteorologist Kevin Skorupa.
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2: Temperatures hovering between 80 and 85 with a light breeze out of the west and low humidity with that sunshine this afternoon. We'll drop back to right around 60 tonight under fair skies. Lower 80s again on Wednesday with the smallest chance of a late day shower or storm. Then cooling off from there, highs right around 70 with a chance of an afternoon shower Thursday and 60s starting on Friday. From Stormwatch 9 Weather Center, I'm meteorologist Kevin Skorupa.
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1: Well, now me and Homer Jones and Big John Talley had a big crap game going back in the alley. And I kept rolling them seven.

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I turned around and there was a big old cop. He said, hello, boy. Then he gave us a grin and said, look like I'm going to have to haul y'all in and keep all that money for evidence. I said, well, son,

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2: I'm Kathy Fleck for WCNL News. Police in Hampton say they hope charges that are expected to be filed against more than 50 people arrested after this week's Hampton Beach takeover will send a message. Authorities say hundreds of people gathered Tuesday for a social media-promoted event before tensions escalated. Hampton Police Chief Alex Reno says detectives are still gathering evidence for prosecutors, but he hopes this action will deter any similar behavior in the future. There was an increased presence New Hampshire State Police on roads this past weekend for Memorial Day weekend. Troopers were looking for impaired drivers, as well as distracted and aggressive driving. Between 2021 and 2025, 4 people died in Memorial Day weekend crashes. There were over 1,100 non-fatal accidents and 276 arrests for driving under the influence. For WCNL News, I am Kathy Fleck.
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3: 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We were both too tired to sleep, so we took turns of staring

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1: Krispy Kreme customers who were caught up in the company's 2024 data breach may be eligible for cash payouts. The company has agreed to a $1.6 million settlement after hackers accessed personal information, including social security numbers and financial data. If you received an official notice, you can file for a $75 payment with no proof, or up to $3,500 if you have documented losses. The deadline to file a claim is June 22nd, and the deadline to opt out or object is June 6th. Consumers can submit claims online through the settlement administrator's website. New Yorkers getting a shot at low-priced World Cup tickets. Scott Pringle reports.
2: Mayor Mamdani says his administration wants to give people a shot at the tournament who could not otherwise afford it. So the mayor says he was able to partner with the World Cup New York, New Jersey host committee. He got a hold of 1,000 tickets at $50 each.
3: We are making sure that working people will not be priced out of the game that they helped to create.
2: The discounted tickets will be available to New York City residents through a lottery. The city will provide free bus transportation to MetLife Stadium to those who win the lottery. 8 World Cup matches are being played outside the city at MetLife.
1: Police officers in Flat Rock, Michigan spent part of their day last week doing someone else's job after an Amazon delivery driver quit mid-shift and just left boxes scattered along the street.
4: We just had an Amazon delivery, but we're pretty sure the Amazon driver maybe just quit her job, but she threw, there's cartons and packages all in the road in front of our house, so I don't know if that's something you guys come take care of.
1: Police Chief Steve McKinchick.
5: So I had him have the officers divide them up, and they went, knocked on the doors, and delivered them.
1: And with the long weekend behind us, the summer travel season has officially started. Molly Prescott at Portland International Airport says be prepared. There are 3 days in August when travel is heaviest.
6: The 20th, 23rd, and 27th. So that's a Thursday, Sunday, and a Thursday. Thursdays are going to be looking like some of our busiest days in August.
1: I'm Monica Nelson with your consumer and business news.
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7: Temperatures hovering between 80 and 85 with a light breeze out of the west and low humidity with that sunshine this afternoon. We'll drop back to right around 60 tonight under fair skies. Lower 80s again on Wednesday with the smallest chance of a late day shower or storm. Then cooling off from there, highs right around 70 with a chance of an afternoon shower Thursday and 60s starting on Friday. From Stormwatch 9 Weather Center, I'm meteorologist Kevin Skorupa.
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4: I'm Kathy Fleck for WCNL News. The so-called campus carry bill is dead for this session of the New Hampshire legislature. The controversial bill died last week following a contentious debate between the bill's main sponsor in the House and the Senate president. State Representative Sam Farrington from Rochester says it's not the end of his fight for his bill that would allow students, staff, and faculty to carry guns on college campuses. Senate President Sharon Carson says her conversation with Farrington that led to her decision to end negotiations on the bill was disrespectful. Keene residents are going to have to deal with some traffic disruptions this week. That's because roadwork is set to take place on several streets across the city. Among some of the locations crews will be working include Marlboro Street, Island Street, Greenacres Road, and Willow Street. Motorists can expect delays in those areas due to alternating traffic patterns, and folks should consider using alternate routes. For WCNL News, I am Kathy Fleck.
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5: Temperatures hovering between 80 and 85 with a light breeze out of the west and low humidity with that sunshine this afternoon. We'll drop back to right around 60 tonight under fair skies. Lower 80s again on Wednesday with the smallest chance of a late day shower or storm. Then cooling off from there, highs right around 70 with a chance of an afternoon shower Thursday and 60s starting on Friday. From a Stormwatch 9 Weather Center, I'm meteorologist Kevin Skorupa.
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5: Temperatures hovering between 80 and 85 with a light breeze out of the west and low humidity with that sunshine this afternoon. We'll drop back to right around 60 tonight under fair skies. Lower 80s again on Wednesday with the smallest chance of a late day shower or storm. Then cooling off from there, highs right around 70 with a chance of an afternoon shower Thursday and 60s starting on Friday. From Stormwatch 9 Weather Center, I'm meteorologist Kevin Skorupa.
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3: I'm Kathy Fleck for WCNL News. New Hampshire state lawmakers have a busy few days ahead as this year's legislative session begins to wind down. They'll be back to work today in hopes of reaching an agreement on roughly 60 bills that remain in dispute. Those measures include capping property tax support for public schools, cutting taxes, and mental health coverage for children. Any bill that is approved would need to be signed by Governor Ayotte before it can become law. Rural health care in New Hampshire is going to receive a boost from a federal grant totaling $500,000. The money comes from a federal initiative that was included in the federal tax and spending law Congress passed last year. But some healthcare experts and state lawmakers say they worry the money won't offset the cuts the government made to the Medicaid and SNAP programs last year. Of the six New England states, New Hampshire received the largest share over a five-year period. For WCNL News, I am Kathy Fleck.
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4: The Knicks destroyed the Cavs 130-93 to sweep the series and advance to the NBA Finals for the first time since 1999. Karl Anthony Towns led New York with 19 points, 14 boards. Talks about the team's mindset following the series win.
5: The team's hungry, and that's the most important thing, even with an amazing historical win we had tonight. The celebrations were minimal. You know, we really want to get back to work.
4: Jalen Brunson named series MVP. Stanley Cup playoffs. Andrei Svechnikov scored in overtime to lift the Hurricanes past the Canadiens. 3-2, take a 2-1 lead in the Eastern Conference Final from Montreal. Baseball, Astros starter Tatsuya Imai and two relievers combined for a no-hitter, crushed the Rangers 9-0. Nationals smacked 6 homers, torched the Guardians 10-2 in Cleveland. That's sports. I'm Ron DeMoss.
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6: Temperatures hovering between 80 and 85 with a light breeze out of the west and low humidity with that sunshine this afternoon. We'll drop back to right around 60 tonight under fair skies. Lower 80s again on Wednesday with the smallest chance of a late day shower or storm. Then cooling off from there, highs right around 70 with a chance of an afternoon shower Thursday and 60s starting on Friday. From Stormwatch 9 Weather Center, I'm meteorologist Kevin Skorupa.
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4: I'm Kathy Fleck for WCNL News. The price of gasoline is down slightly, but remains high in New Hampshire. The average per gallon is now $4.46. That's 2 cents lower than a week ago. According to AAA, the current national average is $4.50 a gallon. The dispute over education reform could be resolved this week. The state Senate is expected to vote on a bill that would allow school districts to merge. Governor Phil Scott originally wanted mergers to be mandatory, but he relented as part of a compromise with Senate Democrats. Addison County Democratic Senator Ruth Hardy tells WCAX that Vermonters have been loud and clear they don't want us to force their school districts into a merger. For WCNL News, I am Kathy Fleck.
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5: Temperatures hovering between 80 and 85 with a light breeze out of the west and low humidity with that sunshine this afternoon. We'll drop back to right around 60 tonight under fair skies. Lower 80s again on Wednesday with the smallest chance of a late day shower or storm. Then cooling off from there, highs right around 70 with a chance of an afternoon shower Thursday and 60s starting on Friday. From Stormwatch 9 Weather Center, I'm meteorologist Kevin Skorupa.
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3: Temperatures hovering between 80 and 85 with a light breeze out of the west and low humidity with that sunshine this afternoon. We'll drop back to right around 60 tonight under fair skies. Lower 80s again on Wednesday with the smallest chance of a late day shower or storm. Then cooling off from there, highs right around 70 with a chance of an afternoon shower Thursday and 60s starting on Friday. From Stormwatch 9 Weather Center, I'm meteorologist Kevin Skorupa.
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2: I'm Kathy Fleck for WCNL News. It is not just drivers dealing with the impact of high fuel prices these days. Boaters are feeling the pinch, too. If boaters fill their vessels on land, they're paying an average of $4.45 per gallon. But on the water, that price could be higher, from anywhere between a few cents to even $2 a gallon more. The average boat holds between 50 or 60 gallons. However, some offshore boats can be filled with up to 250 gallons at a time. Late night host and New Hampshire native Seth Myers is making a stop in Manchester this summer. Myers is set to perform at Southern New Hampshire University Arena in Manchester on Friday, August 7th. Myers' show will go to benefit the Granite State Children's Alliance and court-appointed special advocates of New Hampshire. Tickets are now on sale and can be purchased online. For WCNL News, I am Kathy Fleck.
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0: 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The two-time Eagle Times Reader's Poll favorite DJ is from here. 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
1: The CDC is expanding its power to keep individuals from Ebola-stricken countries from entering the U.S.
2: The agency says the move is in the interest of public health and includes lawful permanent U.S. residents, green card holders who've been in the Democratic Republic of Congo, Uganda, or South Sudan within the last 21 days are now banned from entering the U.S. through mid-June. The change announced Friday expands the agency's existing travel restrictions tied to the outbreak of the rare strain of Ebola, which has no approved vaccine or treatments. I'm Lisa Carton.
1: A small change in the way you walk could help folks with knee issues. A year-long clinical trial by the University of Utah researchers found that slightly changing the angle of a person's foot while walking reduced knee pain as effectively as common medications. It even slowed cartilage damage inside the joint. Researchers from New York University and Stanford University also assisted in this trial. Health update, I'm Scott Pringle.
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1: 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Special appointments may also be made by calling 603-863-1294. Come and enjoy the rich history of our beloved town. The Newport Historical Society Museum is open every Sunday, 10 a.m. until 2 p.m. Attention animal lovers and runners. Join the Sullivan County Humane Society for the Save a Stray 5K Run Walk on Saturday, June 27th at Hasselblad Memorial Park in Newport. Race starts at 10 a.m. with race day registration opening at 8:30. 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
3: I'm Kathy Fleck for WCNL News. Police in Hampton say they hope charges that are expected to be filed against more than 50 people arrested after this week's Hampton Beach takeover will send a message. Authorities say hundreds of people gathered Tuesday for a social media-promoted event before tensions escalated. Hampton Police Chief Alex Reno says detectives are still gathering evidence for prosecutors, but he hopes this action will deter any similar behavior in the future. There was an increased presence New Hampshire State Police on roads this past weekend for Memorial Day weekend. Troopers were looking for impaired drivers, as well as distracted and aggressive driving. Between 2021 and 2025, four people died in Memorial Day weekend crashes. There were over 1,100 non-fatal accidents and 276 arrests for driving under the influence. For WCNL News, I am Kathy Fleck.
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4: Fair skies tonight, lows right around 60. Looks like we're back above 80 degrees on Wednesday afternoon. A small chance of a late day shower or storm, then the cool down. Quite a few more clouds popping up through the afternoon Thursday. A chance of a passing shower with highs right around 70. And then 60s with a chance of an afternoon shower Friday and 60s for the weekend as well. From the Stormwatch 9 Weather Center, I'm meteorologist Kevin Skorupa.
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8: Fair skies tonight, lows right around 60. Looks like we're back above 80 degrees on Wednesday afternoon. A small chance of a late day shower or storm, then the cool down. Quite a few more clouds popping up through the afternoon Thursday. A chance of a passing shower with highs right around 70. And then 60s with a chance of an afternoon shower Friday and 60s for the weekend as well. From the Stormwatch 9 Weather Center, I'm meteorologist Kevin Skorupa.
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9: Well, I was thumbing from Montgomery. I had my guitar on my back. When a stranger stopped beside me in an antique Cadillac.

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Then I noticed the stranger was ghost white pale when he asked me for a light.

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He said, this is where you get off, boy, 'cause I'm going back to Alabama. As I stepped out of that Cadillac, I said, mister, many thanks. He said, you don't have to call me.

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2: I'm Kathy Fleck for WCNL News. The so-called campus carry bill is dead for this session of the New Hampshire legislature. The controversial bill died last week following a contentious debate between the bill's main sponsor in the House and the Senate president. State Representative Sam Farrington from Rochester says it's not the end of his fight for his bill that would allow students, staff, and faculty to carry guns on college campuses. Senate President Sharon Carson says her conversation with Farrington that led to her decision to end negotiations on the bill was disrespectful. Keene residents are going to have to deal with some traffic disruptions this week. That's because roadwork is set to take place on several streets across the city. Among some of the locations crews will be working include Marlborough Street, Island Street, Greenacres Road, and Willow Street. Motorists can expect delays in those areas due to alternating traffic patterns, and folks should consider using alternate routes. For WCNL News, I am Kathy Fleck.
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4: Krispy Kreme customers who were caught up in the company's 2024 data breach may be eligible for cash payouts. The company has agreed to a $1.6 million settlement after hackers accessed personal information, including social security numbers and financial data. If you received an official notice, you can file for a $75 payment with no proof, or up to $3,500 if you have documented losses. The deadline to file a claim is June 22nd, and the deadline to opt out or object is June 6th. Consumers can submit claims online through the settlement administrator's website. New Yorkers getting a shot at low-priced World Cup tickets. Scott Pringle reports.
5: Mayor Mamdani says his administration wants to give people a shot at the tournament who could not otherwise afford it. So the mayor says he was able to partner with the World Cup New York, New Jersey host committee. He got a hold of 1,000 tickets at $50 each.
6: We are making sure that working people will not be priced out of the game that they helped to create.
5: The discounted tickets will be available to New York City residents through a lottery. The city will provide free bus transportation to MetLife Stadium to those who win the lottery. 8 World Cup matches are being played outside the city at MetLife.
4: Police officers in Flat Rock, Michigan spent part of their day last week doing someone else's job after an Amazon delivery driver quit mid-shift and just left boxes scattered along the street.
7: We just had an Amazon delivery, but we're pretty sure the Amazon driver maybe just quit her job, but she threw, there's cartons and packages all in the road in front of our house, so I don't know if that's something you guys come take care of.
4: Police Chief Steve McKinchick.
8: So I had him have the officers divide them up, and they went, knocked on the doors, and delivered them.
4: And with the long weekend behind us, the summer travel season has officially started. Molly Prescott at Portland International Airport says be prepared. There are 3 days in August when travel is heaviest.
9: The 20th, 23rd, and 27th. So that's a Thursday, Sunday, and a Thursday. Thursdays are going to be looking like some of our busiest days in August.
4: I'm Monica Nelson with your consumer and business news.
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10: Fair skies tonight, lows right around 60. Looks like we're back above 80 degrees on Wednesday afternoon. A small chance of a late day shower storm, then the cool down. Quite a few more clouds popping up through the afternoon Thursday. A chance of a passing shower with highs right around 70. And then 60s with a chance of an afternoon shower Friday, and 60s for the weekend as well. From a Stormwatch 9 Weather Center, I'm meteorologist Kevin Skorupa.
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4: I'm Kathy Fleck for WCNL News. New Hampshire state lawmakers have a busy few days ahead as this year's legislative session begins to wind down. They'll be back to work today in hopes of reaching an agreement on roughly 60 bills that remain in dispute. Those measures include capping property tax support for public schools, cutting taxes, and mental health coverage for children. Any bill that is approved would need to be signed by Governor Ayotte before it can become law. Rural health care in New Hampshire is going to receive a boost from a federal grant totaling $500,000. The money comes from a federal initiative that was included in the federal tax and spending law Congress passed last year. But some healthcare experts and state lawmakers say they worry the money won't offset the cuts the government made to the Medicaid and SNAP programs last year. Of the six New England states, New Hampshire received the largest share over a five-year period. For WCNL News, I am Kathy Fleck.
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5: Fair skies tonight, lows right around 60. Looks like we're back above 80 degrees on Wednesday afternoon. A small chance of a late day shower or storm, then the cool down. Quite a few more clouds popping up through the afternoon Thursday. A chance of a passing shower with highs right around 70. And then 60s with a chance of an afternoon shower Friday and 60s for the weekend as well. From a Stormwatch 9 Weather Center, I'm meteorologist Kevin Skorupa.
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4: Fair skies tonight, lows right around 60. Looks like we're back above 80 degrees on Wednesday afternoon. A small chance of a late day shower or storm, then the cool down. Quite a few more clouds popping up through the afternoon Thursday. A chance of a passing shower with highs right around 70. And then 60s with a chance of an afternoon shower Friday and 60s for the weekend as well. From the Stormwatch 9 Weather Center, I'm meteorologist Kevin Skorupa.
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2: I'm Kathy Fleck for WCNL News. The price of gasoline is down slightly, but remains high in New Hampshire. The average per gallon is now $4.46. That's 2 cents lower than a week ago. According to AAA, the current national average is $4.50 a gallon. The dispute over education reform could be resolved this week. The state Senate is expected to vote on a bill that would allow school districts to merge. Governor Phil Scott originally wanted mergers to be mandatory, but he relented as part of a compromise with Senate Democrats. Addison County Democratic Senator Ruth Hardy tells WCAX that Vermonters have been loud and clear they don't want us to force their school districts into a merger. For WCNL News, I am Kathy Fleck.
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8: The Knicks destroyed the Cavs 130-93 to sweep the series and advance to the NBA Finals for the first time since 1999. Karl-Anthony Towns led New York with 19 points, 14 boards, talks about the team's mindset following the series win.
9: The team's hungry, and that's the most important thing, even with an amazing historical win we had tonight. The celebrations were minimal. You know, we really want to get back to work.
8: Jalen Brunson named series MVP. Stanley Cup playoffs. Andrei Svechnikov scored in overtime to lift the Hurricanes past the Canadiens 3-2, take a 2-1 lead in the Eastern Conference final for Montreal. Baseball. Astros starter Tatsuya Imai and two relievers combined for a no-hitter, crushed the Rangers 9-0. Nationals smacked six homers, torched the Guardians 10-2 in Cleveland. That's sports. I'm Rhonda Moss.
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10: Fair skies tonight. Lows right around 60. Looks like we're back above 80 degrees on Wednesday afternoon. A small chance of a late day shower storm. Then the cool down. Quite a few more clouds popping up through the afternoon Thursday. A chance of a passing shower with highs right around 70. And then 60s with a chance of an afternoon shower Friday and 60s for the weekend as well. From the Stormwatch 9 Weather Center, I'm meteorologist Kevin Skorupa.
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1: 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Race starts at 10 a.m. with race day registration opening at 8:30. 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
6: I'm Kathy Fleck for WCNL News. It is not just drivers dealing with the impact of high fuel prices these days. Boaters are feeling the pinch, too. If boaters fill their vessels on land, they're paying an average of $4.45 per gallon. But on the water, that price could be higher, from anywhere between a few cents to even $2 a gallon more. The average boat holds between 50 or 60 gallons. However, some offshore boats can be filled with up to 250 gallons at a time. Late night host and New Hampshire native Seth Meyers is making a stop in Manchester this summer. Meyers is set to perform at Southern New Hampshire University Arena in Manchester on Friday, August 7th. Meyers' show will go to benefit the Granite State Children's Alliance and court-appointed special advocates of New Hampshire. Tickets are now on sale and can be purchased online. For WCNL News, I am Kathy Fleck.
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7: Fair skies tonight, lows right around 60. Looks like we're back above 80 degrees on Wednesday afternoon. A small chance of a late day shower or storm, then the cool down. Quite a few more clouds popping up through the afternoon Thursday. A chance of a passing shower with highs right around 70. And then 60s with a chance of an afternoon shower Friday and 60s for the weekend as well. From the Stormwatch 9 Weather Center, I'm meteorologist Kevin Skorupa.
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3: Fair skies tonight, lows right around 60. Looks like we're back above 80 degrees on Wednesday afternoon. A small chance of a late day shower or storm, then the cool down. Quite a few more clouds popping up through the afternoon Thursday. A chance of a passing shower with highs right around 70. And then 60s with a chance of an afternoon shower Friday and 60s for the weekend as well. From the Stormwatch 9 Weather Center, I'm meteorologist Kevin Skorupa.
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3: Fair skies tonight, lows right around 60. Looks like we're back above 80 degrees on Wednesday afternoon. A small chance of a late day shower or storm, then the cool down. Quite a few more clouds popping up through the afternoon Thursday. A chance of a passing shower with highs right around 70. And then 60s with a chance of an afternoon shower Friday and 60s for the weekend as well. From the Stormwatch 9 Weather Center, I'm meteorologist Kevin Skorupa.
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started my guitar and said, what do you do? I said, I sing for a living. Country music mixed with a little rock and a little blues. She said,

I said, you'll see what I mean if you show up tonight. He said, I doubt you'll change my opinion. I'll be kind of busy, but hey, man, I'll try. Then later on when we finished our songs about scars and cars and broken hearts, I saw him. He was standing there right next to the stage, and he shouted,

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And in that moment, something or someone spoke to me. They said there was still a verse

0: Well, you heard the story of the hot rod race that fatal day when the Ford and the Mercury went out to play. Well, this is the inside story, and I'm here to say it was a kid that was driving that Model A. It's got a Lincoln motor, and it's really souped up, but that Model A body makes it look like a pup. It's got 12 cylinders, uses them all with an overdrive that just won't stall. It's got a four-barrel carb and dual exhaust, 411 gears, so you can really get lost. It's got safety tubes, and I'm not scared. The brakes are good, and the tires are fair. We left San Pedro late one night. The moon and the stars were shining bright. Everything went fine up the Grapevine Hill. We was passing cars like they were standing still. And all of a sudden, like a flick of an eye, a Cadillac sedan had passed us by. A remark was made, there's a car for me, but by then the taillights were all you could see. Well, the fellas ripped me for being behind, so I started to make that Lincoln unwind. I took my foot off the gas, and man alive, I shoved it down into overdrive. Well, I wound it up to 110, twist the speedometer cable off the end. I had my foot feet clear to the floor, said that's all there is, and there ain't no more. Went around a corner and I passed the truck, I whispered a prayer, just for luck. Fenders clicking, the guardrail post, the guys beside me were white as gold. I guess they thought I'd lost my sense, the telephone poles looked like a picket fence. They said, slow down, I see spots, the lines and the road just look like dots. Smoke was rolling out in the back when I started to gain on that Cadillac. I knew I could catch him and hoped I could pass, but when I did, I'd be short on gas. Side, you could feel the tension. Man, what a ride. I said, hold on, I got a license to fly, and a Cadillac pulled over. Let me go by. And all of a sudden, a rod started knocking, went down on a dip, and started rocking. I look at my mirror, and a red light was blinking. Cops was after my hot rod Lincoln. Well, they arrested me and put me in jail. I called my pop to go my bail. He said, son, you're going to drive and drink, and you don't quit driving that hot rod Lincoln.
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